Ladies and gentlemen, could I have your attention, please? I'd like to tell you that we're going to do a sad song for you. This song here is one of the saddest songs we've ever heard. It really tells a story, friends. 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It goes something like this.

0: Ladies and gentlemen. I'd like to tell you that on Thanksgiving Day, I think that our new picture is to be released, and also we'll be back with Mr. Ed Sullivan in January. I'd like to thank all the millions of wonderful people that are watching in tonight, friends, and I'd like to say this: until we meet you again, may God bless you as He's blessed me. Thank you very much.
1: Fue Biomúsica.
2: En Radio Nobel te indicamos la hora.
3: 6:00 p.m. en punto.